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My Bridge Radio Passion with Just That Good. A great way to begin our time together here on Sunday worship. He is good. He is faithful. He is kind. And because of all that and more, I'm grateful. I'm Jeanette, your host here as we open a new week together and spend some time pouring praise over these next 3 hours or so that we have here. Scripture, thoughts, and music, all a part of setting the tone for the week. A prayer next for God's Holy Spirit to work in our lives. Coming from Upper Room, it's Rest on Us. On My Bridge Radio's Sunday Worship.

Elevation Worship on MyBridge Radio. Your name is God. From praisecharts.com, further thoughts on that offering. There are moments in life when you realize you are still standing, not because of your strength, but because of grace. Breath in your lungs, faith still alive in your heart, a testimony still forming on your lips. And by His grace, you are here. And when you see your life through that lens, praise stops being a church activity and becomes a daily response. If His grace is the reason you're alive, then His name is the reason you're steady. Trusting His name until the day I die is not dramatic language. It's daily dependence. It is waking up and choosing again to believe that Jesus is who He says He is. It's placing your future, your reputation, your family, your calling into hands that have never failed. Today, let praise rise not just from your lips, but from your trust. His name is God, and that is enough.

Send me River Valley Worship on My Bridge Radio, an offering there of commitment to prioritize living as Jesus would live were we to have him in the flesh right here among us. God the Father knew that we'd need help to do so in our human flesh. And as Jesus is preparing his apostles for his eventual return to heaven, he promises this to all who choose to follow him in John chapter 14. The Father is sending a great helper, the Holy Spirit, in my name to teach you everything and to remind you of all I have said to you. My peace is the legacy I leave to you. I don't give gifts like those of this world. Do not let your heart be troubled or fearful.

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Christian Stanfill on MyBridge Radio, the Lord our God. This from writer Matt Gotsman. God is the greatest filter of all time. God sees what you can't see yet. God knows who can walk where God is taking you, and who would collapse under the weight of the next season. God knows the difference between someone who admires your fruit and someone who protects your root. So God filters to deliver what's good for you, not just what looks good to you.

0: Tammy and Sam of Sargent are celebrating their wedding anniversary. As we celebrate our anniversary, we want to remind you that the Lord promises to rebuild and make it more beautiful than before. He will do this in your life, city, state, nation. Keep praying and watch what He does. We pray blessings on your year. Isaiah 54 says, "Afflicted city lashed by storms and not comforted, I will rebuild you with stones of turquoise, your foundations with lapis lazuli. I will make your battlements of rubies, your gates of sparkling jewels, and all your walls of precious stones."
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The Lord Will Provide, coming from Passion on MyBridge Radio, a song that often finds its way into my soul as needs arise. And over the years, I've come to a realization that His provision isn't only for what we consider to be the basics, food, warmth, shelter, but that everything I need, peace, contentment, direction, healthy, God-centered relationships, guidance, everything I need, my Father has it. Jeanette with you here on Sunday Worship, and may we continue this week to choose to stay in the presence of our Provider.

New Life Worship on My Bridge Radio, faithful and true. From writer Matt Gotsman, now on God working in our lives. God removes what isn't aligned, so what is aligned has room to reach you. Every closed door, relationship, or opportunity that dissolved right when you thought it was yours wasn't lost, but filtration, not to leave you empty, but clear. Clear of the anything that looked right but pulled you off course, or of what looked good but would have cost you your peace, or of the noise that felt productive but was keeping you too busy to hear what God was saying. The filter isn't punishment, it's God's abundance.

MyBridge Radio, Bethel Live with Freedom. We have a retaining wall along which we plant petunias, and this year we decided to change up the plan. I found a hybrid of petunia that has been researched and worked with again and again to produce an astounding amount of growth and flowers. And by the photos that I've seen of this petunia hybrid, I am trusting we are in for a wealth of pink in a few weeks. But I also know that will come with the continued process of water and fertilizer. And I'm using one that's specially formulated for petunias. Time will tell. Listening friend, it is the same with our faith journeys. God takes us into situations that create growth in our walk with Him. But there's a few givens that will always, always be a part of anyone's growing journey of faith. Reading God's Word, fellowship in biblical teaching, and prayer.

Washed Elevation Rhythm on My Bridge Radio. Jesus' teachings now on how to live this faith walk from John chapter 15. I am the vine, and you are the branches. If you abide in me and I in you, you will bear great fruit. Without me, you will accomplish nothing. If anyone does not abide in me, he is like a branch that is tossed out and shrivels up and is later gathered to be tossed into the fire to burn. If you abide in me and my voice abides in you, anything you ask will come to pass for you. Your abundant growth and your faithfulness as my followers will bring glory to the Father.

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We are bringing Nebraska together here at My Bridge Radio. Elevation Worship now with praise.

0: Tammy and Sam of Sargent are celebrating their wedding anniversary. As we celebrate our anniversary, we want to remind you that the Lord promises to rebuild and make it more beautiful than before. He will do this in your life, city, state, nation. Keep praying and watch what He does. We pray blessings on your year. Isaiah 54 says, "Afflicted city lashed by storms and not comforted, I will rebuild you with stones of turquoise, your foundations with lapis lazuli. I will make your battlements of rubies, your gates of sparkling jewels, and all your walls of precious stones."
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1: My Bridge Radio, John Reddick with The Way. Thank you for choosing to be a part of our listening family today. I'm Jeanette, and this is Sunday Worship. We are starting a new week here with scripture, thoughts, and music. We will hear the church will sing with Make Room, Carrie Job, Revelation Song, Unbroken Praise coming from Matt Redman, The Belonging Company with This Far. And right now, it's Phil Wickham celebrating the House of the Lord on MyBridge Radio's Sunday Worship.

It is good to give thanks to the Lord and to sing praises to His name. 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

Sons of Sunday on My Bridge Radio, one more day, from Pastor Alistair Begg. Now, when the Bible says to offer your bodies as a living sacrifice, we remind ourselves, you are not your own. You were bought at a price. Therefore, glorify God with your body. What is that going to look like? It's going to mean at least this, that I am offering to God everything that I am, all that I have, all that I think, all that I feel, all the influence that I can have on another person, all the differences that I have the opportunity to make in walking my earthly pilgrimage in this world.

Gratitude coming from I Am They on My Bridge Radio. For a while now, my husband Eric and I have been naming, just before turning in for the night, three things we are grateful for that happened that day. And I'll be the first to admit, they don't always just roll off the tongue. But often they do, and that has come with the practice of the habit. Sometimes the gratitude is for something as regular as clean drinking water on tap. But when I think what life would be or was or is for those who don't have that, then I'm automatically grateful. It is a great way to end the day, whether you're single or with your spouse, or maybe it's a habit you create with your children or your grandchildren. And God loves to hear that from us.

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Josh Baldwin now, featuring Jen Johnson, Made for More.

Shane and Shane on MyBridge Radio, This I Believe. From Proverbs now, as we begin this week, better to have little and stand for what is right than to become rich by doing what is wrong. People do their best making plans for their lives, but the Eternal guides each step. I'm Jeanette. Thanks for listening today. And join us again next week when we will be here on Sunday Worship. 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

0: Tammy and Sam of Sargent are celebrating their wedding anniversary. As we celebrate our anniversary, we want to remind you that the Lord promises to rebuild and make it more beautiful than before. He will do this in your life, city, state, nation. Keep praying and watch what He does. We pray blessings on your year. Isaiah 54 says, "Afflicted city lashed by storms and not comforted, I will rebuild you with stones of turquoise, your foundations with lapis lazuli. I will make your battlements of rubies, your gates of sparkling jewels, and all your walls of precious stones."
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0: Tammy and Sam of Sargent are celebrating their wedding anniversary. As we celebrate our anniversary, we want to remind you that the Lord promises to rebuild and make it more beautiful than before. He will do this in your life, city, state, nation. Keep praying and watch what He does. We pray blessings on your year. Isaiah 54 says, "Afflicted city lashed by storms and not comforted, I will rebuild you with stones of turquoise, your foundations with lapis lazuli. I will make your battlements of rubies, your gates of sparkling jewels, and all your walls of precious stones."
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believing fairy tales. I guess I've outgrown them, but that doesn't mean that I don't believe that there's something bigger than me. 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

Charlie and Charlene Moore of York are celebrating their granddaughter and her husband, Corey and Alex Meyer, on their anniversary. Oma and Opa congratulate you on your 7th anniversary. We pray God's continued blessings as you parent Dean and Claire and share the love of Jesus with them. Joel 1 verse 3 says, "Tell your children

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helping keep you connected to God, who loves us not because we're worthy, but because he is good. 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
1: I can be faithful. 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I can be an example for them. I can educate them. I can surround them by great aunts and uncles that talk about Jesus, all the things, but I do not have control over the fruit of their lives, whether or not they love Jesus, right? If no fruit comes back, I can't be discouraged. And if a ton of fruit comes back, I can't think that that was all on me either. I'll be faithful and I'll leave the fruit up to God.
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0: Charlie and Charlene Moore of York are celebrating their granddaughter and her husband, Corey and Alex Meyer, on their anniversary. Oma and Opa congratulate you on your 7th anniversary. We pray God's continued blessings as you parent Dean and Claire and share the love of Jesus with them. Joel 1 verse 3 says, "Tell your children of him, and let your children tell their children and their children to another generation."
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2: Were we trying to win national championships? Absolutely. 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There are a lot of Christians who didn't win, quote, national championships or get top position, but they represented Jesus Christ in a powerful way from lower positions and difficult situations.
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2: We can sing together in the car. He knows the songs. And he'll be like, Mom, turn that up. That's a good one. Or I really like that one. We always ask, you want to listen to music before he goes to bed? And he'll say, yeah, Christian. And so we play MyBridge.
1: Jackie is continually grateful for how the Lord has used MyBridge Radio in her family's life. And that deep gratitude is why she passionately invests in the ministry as an impact partner.
2: MyBridge is so important for people to have that connection to God, and that if they are having a really hard season in life and they are flipping through the channels and they just need to hear something positive and they happen to come on MyBridge, they're going to find that. There's always something on MyBridge that's going to be able to connect them back to God.
1: God is on the move, impacting lives like Jackie and her son through the ministry of MyBridge. And we say thank you to our impact partners and impact investors for their investment that fuels our ministry. God is doing something
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1: You want to grow the most? You want to become the person God wants you to be? Do you want to grow in an exponential factor? Here's what you need to do. Be the smallest person in the room. The smallest person in the room is the person that grows the most, not the greatest person in the room. The person who comes into the room and tries to glean from everyone else in the room is the person who walks out with the most. The person who comes into the room to try to tell you what they know is the person who walks away with the least.
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0: Lord, you are my God. I will exalt you and praise your name. 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

0: Charlie and Charlene Moore of York are celebrating their granddaughter and her husband, Corey and Alex Meyer, on their anniversary. Oma and Opa congratulate you on your 7th anniversary. We pray God's continued blessings as you parent Dean and Claire and share the love of Jesus with them. Joel 1 verse 3 says, "Tell your children of him, and let your children tell their children and their children to another generation."
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0: This June, the Savannah Bananas are coming to Lincoln with games in both Haymarket Park and Memorial Stadium. And the ticket lottery has closed. But here's some good news. Whether or not you have tickets to the game, some Savannah Bananas players are inviting you to join them the night before the games for the Sandlot Revival.
1: The Sandlot Revival.
0: A free family event on Wednesday, June 10th near Haymarket Park. Featuring some Savannah Bananas players, including Coach Rack, the Savannah Bananas outfielder known for making backflip catches.
2: This is not some meet and greet. 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
0: The Sandlot Revival is a night of worship and stories where lives can change and where Jesus is center stage.
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0: For more than a quarter century, God has used their music to carry broken hearts to healing, weary souls to hope, and ordinary moments into the presence of the living God. 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
1: Charlie and Charlene Moore of York are celebrating their granddaughter and her husband, Corey and Alex Meyer, on their anniversary. Oma and Opa congratulate you on your 7th anniversary. We pray God's continued blessings as you parent Dean and Claire and share the love of Jesus with them. Joel 1 verse 3 says, "Tell your children of him, and let your children tell their children and their children to another generation."
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0: under my hands.
1: God is always at work among us.
2: Atlas exists to serve the people of Lincoln through Christ-based peer support. And one way they do this is by equipping members of various churches to become mentors to someone who is hurting. In his role as director, Brody has seen God divinely connect mentees with their ministry. And he recently watched God do just that in an unexpected way when his teammate Sonia returned from vacation.
3: She was on her way back when her car broke down on the side of the road, and a lady had stopped checking that she was okay. Sonia had told her a little bit about what she does for work, and something in that inspired the lady to do a little bit more research on us.
2: Encouraged by what she learned about Atlas, the woman gave the ministry a call.
3: That lady mentioned she looked on her website and thought that the relationships that Atlas helps facilitate would be something that she could really benefit from in her life. She filled out an intake form and had her first meeting with Sonia.
2: God used car trouble as an opportunity to connect someone who is seeking Christian community to the ministry of Atlas.
3: If Sonia's car hadn't broke down on the side of the road, they would have never met. And God encouraged this lady to reach out and engage in services here. Just a really cool weaving together of what seemed to be disparate circumstances to connect this lady with the ministry of Atlas.
2: God is on the move, turning difficult circumstances into testimonies of his faithfulness.
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1: I can be faithful. I can share the gospel with them. I can teach them. I can love them. I can be an example for them. I can educate them. I can surround them by great aunts and uncles that talk about Jesus, all the things, but I do not have control over the fruit of their lives, whether or not they love Jesus, right? If no fruit comes back, I can't be discouraged. And if a ton of fruit comes back, I can't think that that was all on me either. I'll be faithful and I'll leave the fruit up to God.
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0: as you parent Dean and Claire and share the love of Jesus with them. Joel 1 verse 3 says, "Tell your children of him, and let your children tell their children and their children to another generation."
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1: You want to grow the most? You want to become the person God wants you to be? Do you want to grow in an exponential factor? Here's what you need to do. Be the smallest person in the room. The smallest person in the room is the person that grows the most, not the greatest person in the room. The person who comes into the room and tries to glean from everyone else in the room is the person who walks out with the most. The person who comes into the room to try to tell you what they know is the person who walks away with the least.
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0: Charlie and Charlene Moore of York are celebrating their granddaughter and her husband, Corey and Alex Meyer, on their anniversary. Oma and Opa congratulate you on your 7th anniversary. We pray God's continued blessings as you parent Dean and Claire and share the love of Jesus with them. Joel 1 verse 3 says, "Tell your children of him, and let your children tell their children and their children to another generation."
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Thanks for joining us on this 1st of June for the Capital City Sunshine Today. That high near 88. In Omaha, mostly sunny. A couple of showers possible. Highs near 87. In the Tri-Cities, a sunny day with highs near 85. Sunshine coming up in North Platte with highs to be near 85 degrees. Could see a few showers in the Panhandle. Highs today around 81. And in Valentine, a partly sunny day with that high near 82. That's the weather on MyBridge Radio.

God's grace really is amazing. It is Phil Wickham and Crowder here on MyBridge Radio with It Really Is Amazing Grace. And right in front of them as the hour got going, we heard from Paul Balazs and How Great Thou Art. Thanks so much for being with us right here on MyBridge Radio. Allow me to be one of the first, maybe even the very first person to welcome you to the brand new month of June. Hope that this sixth month of the year is going to be a wonderful one for you. And you know, we're getting closer and closer to being halfway done with 2026. Well, you know, this coming Saturday, Coach Ron Brown is going to be speaking at the Christian Cross Festival in Norfolk. Well, he was with us on the Morning Conversation last week here on MyBridge Radio. And on Join the Conversation giveaway Friday, Heath shared a couple of highlights from that conversation. One of those coming up in about 20 minutes here on MyBridge Radio. Right now, it's Jeff.

0: that is Zach Williams on MyBridge Radio, Less Like Me, and on this Monday morning, all the way across the state, from Kimball to Hastings to Wahoo, we are bringing Nebraska together. Time right now for Ron Hutchcraft and a word with you.
1: Seems like I've been on a diet since I was about 6 months old, or at least it seems that way. My thorn in the flesh could be my metabolism. Is that possible? Like it refuses to convert calories, it just likes to store them? Now, over the years, I did kind of make friends with my metabolism, and thankfully, I was able to knock off a good amount of that, and I've just learned how much intake I can stand in relation to how much I'll be doing that day. The problem is that the day is filled with caloric choices, whether it's a nibble on those snacks that somebody brought to the office, or getting a sandwich from the deli like everybody else is, or eating that tempting dinner, you know, that someone has prepared. Oh, I've learned a fundamental principle, though, of how to control your weight. Yeah, you have to decide in advance what you're going to do. You choose your lunch fare before your appetite or your opportunity chooses for you. I have to decide in the morning what I'm going to do about lunch. And you decide early in the day that perhaps you're not going to eat dinner, or you're going to figure out a very low-calorie dinner. In fact, pre-choosing, that's the point. It's actually the way to control any part of your life. Yeah. I'm Ron Hutchcraft. I want to have a word with you today about fighting temptation before it hits. Now, our word for today from the Word of God comes from Daniel chapter 1. We're in verse 8. Daniel is actually a captive in another country. He's in Babylon. Now, the Jews have been carried away to captivity there, and he's been identified as kind of a leadership prospect. And he and some of his friends are in a leadership academy there, you might say, and he's been asked to eat food that is forbidden to him by his Jewish faith. And he says he won't do it. The Bible puts it this way. Daniel resolved not to defile himself with the royal food and wine, and he asked the chief official for permission not to defile himself in his way. Well, he goes ahead and eats a diet that is consistent with his convictions, and he ends up stronger than any of those who ate the prescribed diet. Now notice here, his resolution came before, ahead of time, that he was not going to eat it. Then he took action to support that choice. He'd already resolved what he would not eat. But see, most of us don't do that. We make situational choices. Right in the middle of it, we'll say, well, I'll see how I feel. I'll see how it's going. I'll see which way the wind's blowing. I'll see how it goes. I'll see what the circumstances are. That's a good way to get blown away spiritually by a temptation. Remember this, the key to no regrets choices is deciding in advance. I guess Samson had never really made up his mind how far he would go. And with Delilah, he lost his leadership and he lost his life. But Daniel, in contrast, knew where his line was and became one of God's great leaders. He had decided in advance. Now, if you're facing a situation where you'll be tempted to give away what you'll later wish you hadn't, decide in advance how you're going to handle it. That's nowhere more crucial than in keeping sex pure and special. You set your line sometime when you're alone with your Lord, and then you don't violate that boundary. You don't let your glands decide. Excuse me, but your glands make lousy choices. Maybe you're in a situation where you're going to be tempted to tell something less than the truth. Well, you got to decide now you're going to tell the truth and what truth you'll tell. It might be a situation where you're going to be offered a chance to sin, possibly. Would you decide now? How are you going to respond? How are you going to answer? We live in a world where 99% of the pressure is to not do it God's way. If you wait and see how it's going to go, I know how it's going to go. So do you. You'll make a wrong choice. No, you see, like a dieter, you have to know now what you're going to do then. Because the key, remember it, to no regrets choices? Yes, it is deciding in advance.
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0: That is Mercy Me on MyBridge Radio. Make it well. Glad you're with us on this Monday morning. You know, Coach Ron Brown joined us for the morning conversation last Tuesday here on MyBridge Radio. And back on Friday morning, Heath took some time to share some highlights from that conversation with Coach Brown, who, by the way, will be speaking at the Christian Cross Festival.
1: Next Saturday, June 6th, in Norfolk, Nebraska, Skyview Lake, beautiful setting, outdoor event, music throughout the day, starts at 2 in the afternoon, wraps up at the fireworks show around 11 o'clock that evening. So, you know, get your sleep before you go because it's going to be kind of a late night, but a free event all day long. Things to do for the family, outdoor activities, all this music, some of the openers, Outcry Collective, the band Jaren, Sean Rodriguez, and then as we get closer to the end of the evening, Leanna Crawford and the group you just heard from, Ren Collective. The other name I haven't mentioned is Ron Brown. Ron was our guest Tuesday on the Morning Conversation. Ron, a very familiar voice across the state of Nebraska. He will speak that evening between some of the songs, and you know Ron's going to bring the gospel. In fact, it's what Ron told us on Tuesday he really feels called to, is really serving the state of Nebraska as a missionary.
2: You know, this morning I was reading about Mordecai in the book of Esther. And the 10th chapter is one of the shortest chapters in the Bible, but it talks about a man who never became a, quote, head coach. He was an assistant coach his whole life.
1: Yeah.
2: And you know what? Back then, people were still esteem-oriented, as they are today.
1: Oh, yeah.
2: And in the world that I've been brought up in, everybody says, well, you got to be this, or you got to be that, or you got to go here, you have to be on championship teams, or you have to have a certain status. And I just, all the time, I sensed that the Lord had called me to Nebraska to stay here as a missionary.
1: Hmm.
2: And you know, it doesn't make sense in the college football world because you're supposed to be climbing a ladder and all of that stuff. But I turned down so many job opportunities that would have gotten me in head coaching positions and all over the place. But I'm glad I stayed. Mm. And even though it was hard, and it was hard to leave when I had to leave, And then to come back to be a part of this, it's very special. Mm. And I'm able to appreciate the principles of the Lord versus chasing all the bloodhounds out here in the secular world, climbing for position. Now I want to be God's man, and I've never been able to leave for one reason or the other. It was, I believe, because God has called me to be a missionary, and missionaries don't just take the next best deal.
1: Right.
2: They stay in a place where they've been called to, even until death, if that's what God calls. Mm.

How great is our God? That is Chris Tomlin right here on MyBridge Radio. Hey, coming up in just about a half hour from right now, Jill and Heath are going to be along, and as always, some really good things to share with us on this Monday. They will have the blessing from the ministry of Susie Larson, introducing us as well to some new music from Toby Mac. Really looking forward to hearing that. Again, that is just about a half hour away on MyBridge Radio. Right now, here's Kane.

music with a message, helping keep you connected to God. Who is faithful? Bridge Radio.

Along with Vanessa Campagna, that's Michael W. Smith and Waymaker on MyBridge Radio. Really glad you're with us on this Monday morning. Stay tuned, news and weather is coming up in just a few minutes.

0: Charlie and Charlene Moore of York are celebrating their granddaughter and her husband, Corey and Alex Meyer, on their anniversary. Oma and Opa congratulate you on your 7th anniversary. We pray God's continued blessings as you parent Dean and Claire and share the love of Jesus with them. Joel 1 verse 3 says, "Tell your children of him, and let your children tell their children and their children to another generation."
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3: Good morning. Thanks for joining us on MyBridge Radio. It is Monday, the 1st of June. Here are the headlines. The Nebraska Board of State Canvassers will be meeting next week to certify the results of the 2026 primary election. Now, the board is required by law to certify the election results before they become final. No automatic recounts are anticipated for any statewide races. Record-breaking seasons for the Nebraska baseball and softball teams came to an end yesterday. The softball team was eliminated from the Women's College World Series with a 3-1 loss to Texas. The team ends the season with a 52-8 record. The baseball team was beaten by Arizona 11-8 and eliminated from the Lincoln Regional. Now the Husker baseball team finishes with a 43-17 record. Hope and good news for today is found in Nahum chapter 1, verse 7. The Lord is good, a refuge in times of trouble. He cares for those who trust in him. Again, that's Nahum 1:7. For the capital city, mostly sunny today. Some showers possible later, highs near 88. In Omaha, mostly sunny. A few showers later on, highs near 87. In the Tri-City, sunshine today. Chance of some showers later with highs near 85. In North Platte, a partly sunny day coming up with highs to be near 83. In the Panhandle, a few showers or thunderstorms. Otherwise, sunny and breezy with highs near 78. In Valentine, partly sunny on this Monday, highs to be near 80. Currently at 69 in Lincoln, 62 in Omaha, 62 in the Tri-Cities. It's 56 in North Platte, 55 this morning in the Panhandle. It is 56 in Valentine.

0: Peter Burton, and where would I be? Well, we are glad you are here a Monday morning. Heath and Jill joining you, and it was a bit of a rainy weekend, Heath.
1: Yeah,
0: we'll take it.
1: Some rain in different parts of the state throughout the weekend, and things are starting to green up.
0: I know. I got to drive last week across the state, and it was so pretty. Mm. Like, everything's greening up. The trees are on full spring display. It's a good Monday to start into June.
1: We had gotten one of those rains that we got recently came so much. My son had actually replanted in one of his
0: fields because
1: some of the corn stalks from last year kind of washed away was in there. So he had to replant like 12 or 14 acres of field.
0: Yeah,
1: but we're glad for the rain.
0: Yeah, the farmer in my family is absolutely celebrating the rain.

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0: Well, it's the 1st of June. Happy June 1st. We're starting a brand new month together, Heath and Jill, in the Morning Conversation.
1: Yes, Heath, I saw a meme the other day. It was of someone grimacing. And the caption was, "When you realized you inherited your parents' work ethic, not any generational wealth." It just made me laugh out loud because how many of us, you know, are stepping into millions?
0: Not that many.
1: No, not that many. But many of us, we do get to stand on the work ethic, the values, the habits of the generation before us. Mm-hmm. And I read a quote that really had me thinking. It said, if your family inherited only your habits, so not your things, not your money, which ones would be your richest gift? Does something come to mind for you?
0: You know, I think as I think about it, maybe one that I would hope that would be passed on is just being committed to the local church and making that a priority.
1: Sure.
0: Worshiping together as a family and making that a priority.
1: Absolutely.
0: I think that'd be a big one.
1: That is a huge gift. It's just, we have a brand new month ahead of us. June is before us. We have about half of the year left, a little over half of the year left. And we have lots of time to be cultivating those habits that the people in our lives, they see and prayerfully will catch.

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1: Psalm 36, verse 5.
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0: Well, the capital city, mostly sunny today. Some showers possible later. Highs near 88. In Omaha, mostly sunny. A few showers later on. Highs near 87. In the Tri-Cities, sunshine today. Chance of some showers later with highs near 85. In North Platte, a partly sunny day coming up with highs to be near 83. In the Panhandle, a few showers or thunderstorms. Otherwise, sunny and breezy with highs near 78. In Valentine, partly sunny on this Monday. Highs to be near 80. Currently at 69 in Lincoln, 62 in Omaha, 62 in the Tri-Cities. It's 56 in North Platte, 55 this morning in the Panhandle. It is 56 in Valentine.
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3: 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He knows the songs. And he'll be like, Mom, turn that up. That's a good one. Or I really like that one. We always ask, you want to listen to music before he goes to bed? And he'll say, yeah, Christian. And so we play MyBridge.
2: Jackie is continually grateful for how the Lord has used MyBridge Radio in her family's life. 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
3: MyBridge is so important for people to have that connection to God, and that if they are having a really hard season in life and they are flipping through the channels and they just need to hear something positive and they happen to come on MyBridge, they're going to find that. 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
2: 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And we say thank you to our impact partners and impact investors for their investment that fuels our ministry. God is doing something
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0: We're glad you're here with us on a Monday morning where we're bringing Nebraska together. This is Heath and Jill.
1: Count your blessings. Name them one by one.
0: Mm.
1: Don't know it?
0: Nothing.
1: Count your blessings. See what God hath done.
0: No. Okay, is this a hymn?
1: It's
0: That's
1: a
0: not a
1: staple.
0: Hymn.
1: Yeah, it is.
0: Is it?
1: Maybe I could use some organ playing behind me. It would help. It's a staple of Thanksgiving at our church, singing the song, Count Your Blessings.
0: Okay.
1: And, you know, we always sing it at Thanksgiving time. But gratitude, it's an everyday thing, right?
0: Sure.
1: You know, the idea of rejoice always, pray without ceasing, mm-hmm. and everything, give thanks. Paul wrote that in our Bible. Our friend Susie is encouraging us today to count our blessings. And if we can, let's do it with some joy in our heart and a smile on our face. Receive your blessing from the ministry of Susie Larson. She writes, may you count your blessings today out loud, one by one, in a louder voice than you'd usually use. She says it's hilariously fun that way. And may you remember a time that you belly laughed with a friend and smiled at the thought of it. And may you put on a song that makes you dance and shout and thank God for the freedoms you enjoy. And may you stretch your arms out in faith, full of expectancy that your future days will be brighter than your past. God is on the throne working on your behalf, and he's always good. Blessings on your week.

0: To Words Will Sing Forever, that's Seth Schleter, Heath and Jill on My Bridge Radio. It's a morning conversation, first day of a brand new month.
1: Yes, here we go. I'm finding, Heath, faith is way more fun when you invite others into it.
0: Oh, yeah.
1: So my daughter outgrew her bike, but we've had some expenses recently where I'm like, I don't really know that I want to buy a new bike right now, but we were going through our garage, as one does in the spring, right?
0: For sure.
1: And we came across our stroller. And going, okay, we actually don't use this anymore. So I told her, let's pray and ask God to sell the stroller. So she, and we'll, you know, with that money, we can buy you a bike. So she bowed her little head right there in the kitchen. She clenched her hands together. And you could just tell she was earnestly in agreement with my asking God to please sell her stroller. Well, that stroller was sold less than 24 hours after that prayer. But it had been listed for sale for multiple days and it hadn't moved. Oh, well, then, you know, in 24 hours, the stroller's gone. So she got a front row seat to trusting God and it being reinforced in her that God hears and answers our prayers. Like, she got to experience faith, not just hear about it. And that's part of, Heath, why I'm so excited about next week, the Sandlot Revival. Faith was never meant to be something we keep to ourselves. And it comes alive when we introduce others into it and invite others to journey with us on this faith journey. So we're, and that's what's happening at Sandlot Revival next week. It's a night of outreach and worship. And as the Savannah Bananas come to town, they will be helping to host, they will be part of this event.
0: Yeah, we're going to talk tomorrow to the worship leader from the Sandlot Revival. Mackay is his name, and he was, he's going to share about like how these guys just started out in a Bible study, these ball players, and they get up on the stage for these Sandlot Revivals, and they're not like polished professional preachers. They're just, it's kind of like, I think about the man born blind story that's in the Bible, that where Jesus, you know, healed his, put a mud pie on his face. Yeah. And he's like, I don't know who he is. I just know that I was blind and now I see.
1: Yep.
0: These guys are going to share their I was blind and now I see stories.
1: Love it.
0: Real ball players talking to real people about just what it looks like for them to follow Jesus on a daily basis.
1: And a very real opportunity to invite friends to come experience it with you. Yeah. I mean, it's a free event. The Savannah Banana, like, tickets are sold out for the games, but this is a free event to experience that. And some in our world might be interested in the game and now be exposed to faith through the Sandlot Revival. And we have details on our website all about the Sandlot Revival, location, all those things at mybridgeradio.net.
0: Yeah, and if you text the word Sandlot to us, then we can send you back an invite. You just screenshot that and send it to that friend you're thinking about. So just that one word, no extra punctuation or anything else, just the word Sandlot. That's all one word. Send that text to 888-627-1020.

0: Charlie and Charlene Moore of York are celebrating their granddaughter and her husband, Corey and Alex Meyer, on their anniversary. Oma and Opa congratulate you on your 7th anniversary. We pray God's continued blessings as you parent Dean and Claire and share the love of Jesus with them. Joel 1 verse 3 says, "Tell your children of him and let your children tell their children and their children to another generation."
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2: Keeping you connected. Good morning. Thanks for joining us on MyBridge Radio. It is Monday, the 1st of June. The forecast is coming up. Record-breaking seasons for the Nebraska baseball and softball teams came to an end yesterday. The baseball team was beaten by Arizona 11-8 and finishes with a 43-17 record. The softball team was eliminated from the Women's College World Series with a 3-1 loss to Texas. Now, after that game, Jordy Fromm took some time to reflect on the season.
3: God's fingerprints were all over this team. It was all over my story, all over my career. And I do truly believe that the way today ended is a part of that story as well, and the fruits that will come from it later on, you know, are things that will be revealed down the road. It really hurts right now, but just so thankful for the journey and to finish it here with this team.
2: The softball team finishes the season at 52-8. The Nebraska Board of State Canvassers will be meeting next week to certify the results of the 2026 primary election. The board is required by law to certify the election results before they become final. No recounts are anticipated. Hope and good news for today is found in Nahum chapter 1, verse 7. The Lord is good, a refuge in times of trouble. He cares for those who trust in him. Again, that's Nahum 1:7. For the capital city, sunshine today, a few showers later on, highs near 88. In Omaha, sunshine today, chance of some showers later with that high near 87. In the Tri-Cities, mostly sunny, some showers later, highs near 85. In North Platte, partly sunny today, some showers and thunderstorms, highs to be near 83. In the Panhandle, a few showers and thunderstorms, otherwise sunny, breezy with that high to be near 78. In Valentine, a partly sunny day with that high near 80. Currently, it is 65 in Lincoln, it's 60 in Omaha, 62 in the Tri-Cities, 56 this morning in North Platte, 53 in the Panhandle, 55 in Valentine.

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0: A brand new week is before us, Heath. Heath and Jill on The Morning Conversation. 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
1: Yeah, and it's a new music Monday.
0: It is, yeah. And it's kind of a summer vibe.
1: Oh, yeah.
0: Another summer song hitting the playlist. And this one's coming from Toby Mac. The song's called Lord, It Feels Good.
1: Yeah, Toby says that he finds it pretty easy to tell himself that God loves me, but
2: for me to actually take the time to stop and open up his word and receive his love, like to actually receive it, to actually know that he sees me and cares about my day, is a whole nother thing. How are we possibly going to know that God loves us if we don't give him a voice into our lives? Giving him a voice into our lives is by stopping and opening his word. I wrote this one after one of those moments where I stopped. And I know it's a bop. It's supposed to make you smile and bob your head, as you should be doing, because Lord, it feels good to be loved by you.
0: Some summer music on the soundtrack this morning from Toby Mac.

0: Well, ready or not, here we go into a brand new month. Gordon reminded me that this is the meteorological summer begins June 1st. So now the weathermen are calling it summertime.
1: Oh, okay.
0: Yeah.
1: I'll let my daughter know that.
0: Yeah,
1: she's been asking, when is it summer? I don't know. It sure feels like summer. So I was picking up around the house, Heath, when I heard some giggles coming from the other side of the house. Mm. So I went to the window and looked out and caught a glimpse of my neighbor kids.
0: Oh.
1: And they are in between the wood slats in our fence, I could see some mud wiped across their faces.
0: Okay.
1: And I realized, oh, we're not just playing in the mud. Now they're starting to throw mud at the side of the house. So
0: their house or yours?
1: Their house, okay. Not mine. Nope. They were having a blast playing in mud and throwing it at their house. Now, to be totally honest, I'm a little embarrassed to say that my first thought in this kind of situation is typically one that's little more judgmental, like, do their parents know that they're doing this? You know, so I was grateful to have already had the perspective and the context that while mud is getting thrown on this side of the walls by their kids, it's possible the parents are on the other side of the wall needing a bit of a break because mm-hmm. they had just lost a parent mm-hmm. and the kids had just lost a grandparent. So I'm watching this thinking as a neighbor, like, what's my responsibility in this situation? Like, do I need to just go check and make sure their parents know they're doing this and try to save them from a little cleanup? And then realize maybe these kids just need to have a little fun because mm-hmm. they just lost a grandparent. So the most neighborly thing I can do is whenever I see mud on the side of the house, yep. the next day, mm-hmm. the next couple of days, I say a prayer for their family.
0: Yeah.
1: You know, I don't judge, but I just consider, you know, how can I come alongside them in prayer?

0: For the capital city, sunshine today. A few showers later on. Highs near 88 in Omaha. Sunshine today. Chance of some showers later with that high near 87. In the Tri-Cities, mostly sunny. Some showers later. Highs near 85. In North Platte, partly sunny today. Some showers and thunderstorms. Highs to be near 83. In the Panhandle, a few showers and thunderstorms. Otherwise sunny, breezy with that high to be near 78. In Valentine, a partly sunny day with that high near 80. Currently, it is 65 in Lincoln, it's 60 in Omaha, 62 in the Tri-Cities, 56 this morning in North Platte, 53 in the Panhandle, 55 in Valentine.
1: For more than a quarter century, God has used their music to carry broken hearts to healing, weary souls to hope, and ordinary moments into the presence of the living God. Now, that same power comes to Nebraska, live and in person.
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0: 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It's a morning conversation, first day of a brand new month.
1: Yes, here we go. I'm finding, Heath, faith is way more fun when you invite others into it.
0: Oh, yeah.
1: So my daughter outgrew her bike, but we've had some expenses recently where I'm like, I don't really know that I want to buy a new bike right now. But we were going through our garage, as one does in the spring, right?
0: For sure.
1: And we came across our stroller. And going, we actually don't use this anymore. So I told her, let's pray and ask God to sell the stroller. So she, and we'll, you know, with that money, we can buy you a bike. So she bowed her little head right there in the kitchen. She clenched her hands together. And you could just tell she was earnestly in agreement with my asking God to please sell her stroller. Well, that stroller was sold less than 24 hours after that prayer. But it had been listed for sale for multiple days and it hadn't moved. Oh, well, then, you know, in 24 hours, the stroller's gone. So she got a front row seat to trusting God and it being reinforced in her that God hears and answers our prayers. Like she got to experience faith, not just hear about it. And that's part of, Heath, why I'm so excited about next week, the Sandlot Revival. Faith was never meant to be something we keep to ourselves. And it comes alive when we introduce others into it and invite others to journey with us on this faith journey. So we're, and that's what's happening at Sandlot Revival next week. It's a night of outreach and worship. And as the Savannah Bananas come to town, they will be helping to host, they will be part of this event.
0: Yeah, we're going to talk tomorrow to the worship leader from the Sandlot Revival. Mackay is his name, and he was he's going to share about like how these guys just started out in a Bible study, these ball players, and they get up on the stage for these Sandlot Revivals, and they're not like polished professional preachers. They're just, it's kind of like, I think about the man born blind story that's in the Bible, that where Jesus, you know, healed his, put a mud pie on his face. And he's like, I don't know who he is. I just know that I was blind and now I see. These guys are going to share their I was blind and now I see stories.
1: Love it.
0: Real ball players talking to real people about just what it looks like for them to follow Jesus on a daily basis.
1: And a very real opportunity to invite friends to come experience it with you. I mean, it's a free event. The Savannah Banana, like, tickets are sold out for the games, but this is a free event to experience that. And some in our world might be interested in the game and now be exposed to faith through the Sandlot Revival. And we have details on our website all about the Sandlot Revival, location, all those things at mybridgeradio.net.
0: Yeah, and if you text the word Sandlot to us, then we can send you back an invite. You just screenshot that and send it to that friend you're thinking about. So just that one word, no extra punctuation or anything else, just the word Sandlot. That's all one word. Send that text to 888-627-1020.

0: Zaria, Zachary, and Stay. We're glad you're here with us on a Monday morning where we're bringing Nebraska together. This is Heath and Jill.
1: Count your blessings. Name them one by one.
0: Mm.
1: Don't know it?
0: Nothing.
1: Count your blessings. See what God hath done.
0: No. Okay, is this a hymn? That's not a
1: staple.
0: Hymn.
1: Yeah, it is.
0: Is it?
1: Maybe I could use some organ playing behind me. It would help. It's a staple of Thanksgiving at our church, singing the song, Count Your Blessings.
0: Okay.
1: And, you know, we always sing it at Thanksgiving time, but gratitude, it's an everyday thing, right?
0: Sure.
1: You know, the idea of rejoice always, pray without ceasing, mm-hmm. and everything, give thanks. Paul wrote that in our Bible. Our friend Susie is encouraging us today to count our blessings, and if we can, let's do it with some joy in our heart and a smile on our face. Receive your blessing from the ministry of Susie Larson. She writes, may you count your blessings today out loud, one by one, in a louder voice than you'd usually use. She says it's hilariously fun that way. And may you remember a time that you belly laughed with a friend and smiled at the thought of it. And may you put on a song that makes you dance and shout and thank God for the freedoms you enjoy. And may you stretch your arms out in faith, full of expectancy, that your future days will be brighter than your past. God is on the throne working on your behalf, and he's always good. Blessings on your week.
2: Okay. I'm about to-

0: Charlie and Charlene Moore of York are celebrating their granddaughter and her husband, Corey and Alex Meyer, on their anniversary. Oma and Opa congratulate you on your 7th anniversary. We pray God's continued blessings as you parent Dean and Claire and share the love of Jesus with them. Joel 1 verse 3 says, "Tell your children of him, and let your children tell their children and their children to another generation."
1: 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Good morning. Thanks for joining us on MyBridge Radio. It is Monday, the first day of June. Here are the headlines. Record-breaking seasons for the Nebraska baseball and softball teams came to an end yesterday. The softball team lost to Texas 3-1 to end their season at 52-8. The baseball team, meanwhile, was beaten by Arizona 11-8 in the Lincoln Regional. After that game, third baseman Josh Overbeek reflected back on the season.
2: "We didn't just go out and have a historic season, but there's an eternal impact that we've left on this team. The reason why this team was so special is because we had faith, whether we were on the ball field or in the classroom or just hanging out together. So many guys believe in Jesus Christ and what he's done for us, and that brought this team together truly, and that's the reason why we're here, and that's the reason why we put on the uniform to glorify God, and that's what made this team so special, because of the gospel."
1: The baseball team finishes at 43-17. The Nebraska Board of State Canvassers will be meeting next week to certify the results of the 2026 primary election. The board is required by law to certify those election results. No automatic recounts are anticipated for any statewide races. Hope and good news for today is found in Nahum 1:7. "The Lord is good, a refuge in times of trouble. He cares for those who trust in him." Again, that's Nahum 1:7. For the capital city, sunshine today, a few showers later on, highs near 88. In Omaha, sunshine today, chance of some showers later with that high near 87. In the Tri-Cities, mostly sunny, some showers later, highs near 85. In North Platte, partly sunny today, some showers and thunderstorms, highs to be near 83. In the Panhandle, a few showers and thunderstorms, otherwise sunny, breezy with that high to be near 78. In Valentine, a partly sunny day with that high near 80. Currently, it is 65 in Lincoln, it's 60 in Omaha, 62 in the Tri-Cities, 56 this morning in North Platte, 53 in the Panhandle, 55 in Valentine.

0: The Lord is the faithful God who keeps his covenant for 1,000 generations and lavishes his unfailing love on those who love him and obey his commands.
1: Deuteronomy 7, verse 9.
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0: Cade Thompson, and that's what the cross is for. Well, we are glad you're joining us as we're bringing Nebraska together on MyBridge Radio, Heath and Jill.
1: You know, Jill, as some prayers were being answered in the month of May for rain.
0: Yes.
1: There were some storms that came along with that. And, you know, storms can be noisy.
0: Yes. You
1: know, we've had some loud ones, and storms can also make an awful mess of things. Some storms are disruptive. Mm-hmm. They're loud. Well, I remember one night my granddaughter, our oldest granddaughter, this is a couple years ago, she was spending a night at our house. She wasn't very old, but she was old enough to be scared, you know, scared of the noise of the storms that were brewing. That night, they were coming with quite the light show as well.
0: Yeah.
1: And with all that noise, it was a lot to ask our granddaughter to just go to sleep, you know,
0: totally.
1: At our house, by herself in a guest room. I mean, even if we have a bed in there that's for her, full of stuffed animals, her favorite blankets there. But the thunder was rumbling and she was rattled. And yeah, sleep is a losing battle. So I went in and got her and I brought her out to my chair. And that's where she just laid her head against Papa's chest. And I put my hand on her back and I just held her close. And, you know, Jill, the storm outside didn't get any quieter, not for a while. But she did. Mm. Like within just a few minutes, she's asleep, sound asleep.
0: Wow.
1: And, you know, there wasn't anything I could do to calm the storm. But because of her trust in her papa, the child was calmed.
0: Mm. That's a beautiful picture of presence, right? And just how we can lay our head on our Heavenly Father's chest. Mm. And maybe circumstances didn't change, but maybe our hearts do.

0: 1st of June. Happy June 1st. We're starting a brand new month together, Heath and Jill, in the Morning Conversation.
1: Yes, Heath, I saw a meme the other day. It was of someone grimacing. And the caption was, when you realized you inherited your parents' work ethic, not any generational wealth. It just made me laugh out loud because how many of us, you know, are stepping into millions?
0: Not that many.
1: No, not that many. But many of us, we do get to stand on the work ethic, the values, the habits of the generation before us. Mm-hmm. And I read a quote that really had me thinking. It said, if your family inherited only your habits, so not your things, not your money, which ones would be your richest gift? Does something come to mind for you?
0: You know, I think as I think about it, maybe one that I would hope that would be passed on is just being committed to the local church and making that a priority.
1: Sure.
0: Worshiping together as a family and making that a priority.
1: Absolutely.
0: I think that'd be a big one.
1: That is a huge gift. It's just, we have a brand new month ahead of us. June is before us. We have about half of the year left, a little over half of the year left. And we have lots of time to be cultivating those habits that the people are in our lives, they see and prayerfully will catch.

0: that you're with us this Monday on MyBridge Radio. Just heard from Brandon Lake and Gratitude. Thanks for starting this week and month off with us here on MyBridge Radio. The final forecast for the capital city, sunshine today, a few showers later, highs near 88. In Omaha, mostly sunny, some showers later on, highs near 87. In the Tri-Cities, mostly sunny, could see some showers, highs near 85. For North Platte, partly sunny today, some showers or thunderstorms, highs near 83. In the Panhandle, a few showers or thunderstorms, otherwise sunny, breezy, and 78. In Valentine, partly sunny, highs near 80.
1: This June, the Savannah Bananas are coming to Lincoln with games in both Haymarket Park and Memorial Stadium. And the ticket lottery has closed. But here's some good news. Whether or not you have tickets to the game, some Savannah Bananas players are inviting you to join them the night before the games for the Sandlot Revival.
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1: A free family event on Wednesday, June 10th near Haymarket Park. Featuring some Savannah Bananas players, including Coach Rack, the Savannah Bananas outfielder known for making backflip catches.
3: This is not some meet and greet. 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

0: Well, ready or not, here we go into a brand new month. Gordon reminded me that this is the meteorological summer begins June 1st. So now the weathermen are calling it summertime.
1: Oh, okay.
0: Yeah.
1: I'll let my daughter know that. Yeah, she's been asking, when is it summer? Like, I don't know. It sure feels like summer. So I was picking up around the house, Heath, when I heard some giggles coming from the other side of the house. Mm. So I went to the window and looked out and caught a glimpse of my neighbor kids.
0: Oh.
1: And they are in between the wood slats in our fence. I could see some mud wiped across their faces.
0: Okay.
1: And I realized, oh, we're not just playing in the mud. Now they're starting to throw mud at the side of the house. So
0: their house or yours?
1: Not mine. Nope. They were having a blast playing in mud and throwing it at their house. Now, to be totally honest, I'm a little embarrassed to say that my first thought in this kind of situation is typically one that's little more judgmental, like, do their parents know that they're doing this? You know, so I was grateful to have already had the perspective and the context that while mud is getting thrown on this side of the walls by their kids, it's possible the parents are on the other side of the wall needing a bit of a break because they had just lost a parent and the kids had just lost a grandparent. So I'm watching this thinking as a neighbor, like, what's my responsibility in this situation? Like, do I need to just go check and make sure their parents know they're doing this and try to save them from a little cleanup? And then realize maybe these kids just need to have a little fun because they just lost a grandparent. So the most neighborly thing I can do is whenever I see mud on the side of the house the next day, the next couple of days, I say a prayer for their family.
0: Yeah.
1: You know, I don't judge, but I just consider, you know, how can I come alongside them in prayer?

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1: Coach Ron Brown, evangelist and speaker for the Christian Cross Festival, June 6th in Norfolk.
2: Were we trying to win national championships? Absolutely. We were trying to live out the God-given ability that we've been given. And in fact, God may even use the losses to show later on what it means to persevere through something. There are a lot of Christians who didn't win, quote, national championships or get top position, but they represented Jesus Christ in a powerful way from lower positions and difficult situations.
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0: What a morning to be together, Heath. Mm-hmm. It's going to be a great week. So at the end of the week, we have Christian Cross.
1: That's right.
0: On Saturday. Yeah. Christian Cross Festival in Norfolk. Free event for families. Mm-hmm. Next week is Sandlot Revival on Wednesday night. So a night of worship and outreach with some of the players from the Savannah Bananas. So looking forward to that and looking forward to your conversation tomorrow.
1: Yes, with Makai.
0: Yes, yeah. The worship leader who will be joining us. Before we hand it off to Gordon, let's talk about some new music.
1: Okay, yeah, Toby Mac, new song that he calls a bop. It's a good summer feel song.
0: For sure.
1: It's called Lord, It Feels So Good. It's a song that Toby said kind of came out of thinking, you know, it's pretty easy to say, okay, I know God loves me, but...
2: For me to actually take the time to stop and open up his word and receive his love, like to actually receive it, to actually know that he sees me and cares about my day is a whole nother thing. How are we possibly going to know that God loves us if we don't give him a voice into our lives? Giving him a voice into our lives is by stopping and opening his word. I wrote this one after one of those moments where I stopped. And I know it's a bop. It's supposed to make you smile and bob your head, as you should be doing, because Lord, it feels good to be loved by you.
0: Here we go. Some summer sounds on MyBridge Radio.

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0: Charlie and Charlene Moore of York are celebrating their granddaughter and her husband, Corey and Alex Meyer, on their anniversary. Oma and Opa congratulate you on your 7th anniversary. We pray God's continued blessings as you parent Dean and Claire and share the love of Jesus with them. Joel 1 verse 3 says, "Tell your children of him, and let your children tell their children and their children to another generation."
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1: It's Forrest Frank and Josiah Queen here on MyBridge Radio. Jesus is coming back soon. Thanks for being with us this morning. Welcome to the brand new month of June. Hope it's off to a great start. Right now, here's Phil Wickham.

0: That is We the Kingdom and Holy Water here on MyBridge Radio, where we are helping to keep you connected to our faithful God. Thanks for spending some time with us on this Monday morning. Right now, here's Mercy Me.
1: Making well with my soul.

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1: I can be faithful. I can share the gospel with them. I can teach them. I can love them. I can be an example for them. I can educate them. I can surround them by great aunts and uncles that talk about Jesus, all the things, but I do not have control over the fruit of their lives, whether or not they love Jesus, right? If no fruit comes back, I can't be discouraged. And if a ton of fruit comes back, I can't think that that was all on me either. I'll be faithful and I'll leave the fruit up to God.
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8:41. That is Samantha Ebert right here on MyBridge Radio, and right in front of her, it was Elevation Worship with Praise. Glad you're spending some time with us here on MyBridge Radio. Hope Monday is going well. Here's Natalie Grant.

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Encouragement for us on this Monday morning from Matt Maher. Gonna be all right. Thanks for spending some time with us. Cindy will be along in just a few minutes.

0: The Lord is faithful. He will strengthen you and guard you from the evil one.
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0: Charlie and Charlene Moore of York are celebrating their granddaughter and her husband, Corey and Alex Meyer, on their anniversary. Oma and Opa congratulate you on your 7th anniversary. We pray God's continued blessings as you parent Dean and Claire and share the love of Jesus with them. Joel 1 verse 3 says, "Tell your children of him, and let your children tell their children and their children to another generation."
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1: The positive outlook, the focus on God, of course, every day. It's just such an uplifting station to listen to. Changes my whole day.

Bill Wickham kicking off a brand new hour. It really is Amazing Grace. Jordan Feliz in front. Praise God for that. Now, there's something about a brand new month. You know, here we are, Monday, June 1st, fresh calendar page. And I know I might be a bit quirky on this, but I love flipping to that clean new page. Kind of has some white space, all the possibility, just what might God do in the month ahead of us. And I've already been celebrating ways that our family has seen God at work through the ministry of Royal Family Kids Camp.

camp and hearing my kids and those close to me share stories of how their faith was encouraged, how they saw God move. And then on Saturday, our family got to celebrate some friends getting married, and now, well, I'm celebrating time with you. We've got so much great music ahead from Matthew West and Big Daddy Weave and Katie Nicole, and the gratitude flowing from Chandler Moore's song, God, I'm Just Grateful. Right now, Chris Tomlin, Holy Forever. So glad you're here. I'm Cindy, and this is MyBridge Radio.

0: God is always at work among us.
1: Atlas exists to serve the people of Lincoln through Christ-based peer support. And one way they do this is by equipping members of various churches to become mentors to someone who is hurting. In his role as director, Brody has seen God divinely connect mentees with their ministry. And he recently watched God do just that in an unexpected way when his teammate Sonia returned from vacation.
2: She was on her way back when her car broke down on the side of the road, and a lady had stopped checking that she was okay. Sonia had told her a little bit about what she does for work, and something in that inspired the lady to do a little bit more research on us.
1: Encouraged by what she learned about Atlas, the woman gave the ministry a call.
2: That lady mentioned she looked on her website and thought that the relationships that Atlas helps facilitate would be something that she could really benefit from in her life. She filled out an intake form and had her first meeting with Sonia.
1: God used car trouble as an opportunity to connect someone who is seeking Christian community to the ministry of Atlas.
2: If Sonia's car hadn't broke down on the side of the road, they would have never met. And God encouraged this lady to reach out and engage in services here. Just a really cool weaving together of what seems to be disparate circumstances to connect this lady with the ministry of Atlas.
1: God is on the move, turning difficult circumstances into testimonies of his faithfulness. God is doing
0: something right now. My Bridge Radio. Celebrating God at work among us. 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

One of the many things that I count as a joy on a Monday is looking in my email inbox and faithfully finding the MyBridge weekly e-newsletter. I have purposely subscribed to receive that and love Kingdom Connecting Point number one, as many of the things that I love about our newsletter. But Susie Larson's blessing today even says, count your blessings out loud, one by one, in a louder voice than you'd usually use. It's hilariously fun that way, she says. May you remember a time you belly laughed with a friend and smile at the thought of it. May you put a song on that makes you dance and shout and thank God for the freedoms you enjoy. And may you stretch your arms out in faith, full of expectancy that your future days will be brighter than your past. God is on the throne, working on your behalf, and He is always good.

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2: 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You want to become the person God wants you to be? Do you want to grow in an exponential factor? Here's what you need to do. Be the smallest person in the room. The smallest person in the room is the person that grows the most, not the greatest person in the room. The person who comes into the room and tries to glean from everyone else in the room is the person who walks out with the most. The person who comes into the room to try to tell you what they know is the person who walks away with the least.
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3: I've got so much to be thankful for. Look, I got

good morning. So thankful. By the way, Thankful is the name of Forrest Frank's song that we just heard, but I'm so thankful that we can spend time here together in your Monday enjoying these songs. And may they just fuel our faith walk with Jesus and just celebrate how good he is. We got a new praise song coming up in a few minutes from Passion. It's called Just That Good. We will get to that. Right now, we're going to enjoy Toby Mac and Zach Williams on MyBridge Radio. Looking

Today was officially day one of the Vacation Bible School that I'm helping with. It kicked off, and I love the music side of that ministry, Songs of Truth. They just get stuck in your head for days and weeks, and maybe because they're so filled with scriptural truths about God, it's a good thing when they get stuck in there for life. This is one of the new songs here on MyBridge Radio that is stuck in my head. And that's not a bad thing. It's passion, just that good. And this next one, too, is one that has gone deep down in my heart, especially the way God orchestrated me first hearing it, helping me to connect with God's faithfulness and the good news that never stops. Here's City Light Lincoln Worship, Greater You Are Enough on MyBridge Radio.

0: Charlie and Charlene Moore of York are celebrating their granddaughter and her husband, Corey and Alex Meyer, on their anniversary. Oma and Opa congratulate you on your 7th anniversary. We pray God's continued blessings as you parent Dean and Claire and share the love of Jesus with them. Joel 1 verse 3 says, "Tell your children of him, and let your children tell their children and their children to another generation."
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0: God is faithful, who has called you into fellowship with His Son, Jesus Christ our Lord.
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Well, this caught my attention today, and sure enough, I underlined it. I've thought about it multiple times ever since, and it's from Psalm 100. The Lord is good, and His faithful love endures forever. You know, that is life-changing, life-saving love. And honestly, I think these songs here on MyBridge Radio just keep bringing us back to that truth. So very thankful that we get to praise God together. Let's keep that music going.

There is quite the buzz about Sandlot Revival, this gospel opportunity coming right here to Nebraska. And it's awesome to hear how many people are just praying, eager to watch how God will move through this unique event. And maybe you're even asking God who He might be leading you to invite. Now, tomorrow on The Morning Conversation, we are excited to welcome Makai Key as our guest. He'll be leading worship at Sandlot Revival happening Wednesday, June 10th near Haymarket Park in Lincoln. And if you're just hearing about Sandlot Revival, this is a free evening featuring worship, testimonies, gospel messages shared alongside the several Savannah Banana players who are coming to Lincoln. And tomorrow morning, Makai is going to share more about how Sandlot Revival first got started, what you can expect from that evening, and just more on why it is such a unique and special opportunity. We're making it really easy for you to extend an invitation to someone in your life. Right? Maybe you want that visual invitation to send, or an icebreaker would be just what you're looking for. Go on and text us the word Sandlot, S-A-N-D-L-O-T, just that word Sandlot, to 888-627-1020. 888-627-1020. We'll send that invitation your way.

0: For more than a quarter century, God has used their music to carry broken hearts to healing, weary souls to hope, and ordinary moments into the presence of the living God. Now, that same power comes to Nebraska, live and in person.
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And his song, I Need You. Thanks for inviting MyBridge Radio into your Monday routine. 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And a new one is coming up via Seth Schleter, Words Will Sing Forever. Right now, we've got Toby Mac and Heaven on My Mind. I can-

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was windy, cloudy. Oh boy, I thought it's gonna rain any second here. Over the weekend, my family attended an outdoor wedding that turned out to be absolutely marvelous. And as more and more guests were arriving, you could just see the weather was shifting too. Like right on time, the winds just started to dial down just to more of a comfortable breeze, and the clouds looked a little threatening. Well, now we're grateful they provided perfect shade from the sunshine. I think one of the most beautiful parts wasn't even the weather working out. It was hearing reminders about marriage God's way. How marriage isn't about me or my spouse, but about Christ and His church and the message of His love and faithfulness. This young couple's, you know, vows, sharing those forever promises, it really stuck with me, because forever can sound nice when things feel calm and easy. But forever also means a whole lot. Staying faithful when life gets sticky and uncertain, when the winds of life pick up a little. You know, I found myself thinking about the faithfulness of Jesus throughout my own life and marriage. He's been steady, present, loving us completely through every season. And wow, what a day is going to be when we're finally face to face with our Savior, singing words of praise forever. We just enjoyed Seth Schlieder's new song here on MyBridge Radio, and more music and encouragement coming up. Thanks for keeping it right here.

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You are listening to MyBridge Radio, the soothing music of Zaria Zachary to open this hour. Her song, Stay, and I hope there's something delicious on the lunch menu. While you sort through that, I'll keep serving up songs just to encourage our hearts to connect with our faithful God. In a few short minutes, we'll get to some Jordan St. Cyr with Rescue, Hope Darst in the lineup, and the song Good from Matthew West in about 10 minutes. Right now, giving us so many 10,000 plus reasons to praise our faithful God, here's Matt Redman

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2: I loved the stories and the connection and that it felt like a community, like a relationship, even though it was via radio. I always listened every morning and then I would have it on in the car.
1: The stories, music, and community didn't just impact Jackie. They impacted her son, too.
2: We can sing together in the car. He knows the songs. And he'll be like, Mom, turn that up. That's a good one. Or I really like that one. We always ask, you want to listen to music before he goes to bed? And he'll say, yeah, Christian. And so we play MyBridge.
1: Jackie is continually grateful for how the Lord has used MyBridge Radio in her family's life. And that deep gratitude is why she passionately invests in the ministry as an impact partner.
2: MyBridge is so important for people to have that connection to God, and that if they are having a really hard season in life and they are flipping through the channels and they just need to hear something positive and they happen to come on MyBridge, they're going to find that. There's always something on MyBridge that's going to be able to connect them back to God.
1: God is on the move, impacting lives like Jackie and her son through the ministry of MyBridge. And we say thank you to our impact partners and impact investors for their investment that fuels our ministry. God is doing something
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What a word picture coming straight from Psalm 36, verse 5. Your love, Lord, reaches to the heavens. Your faithfulness stretches to the clouds, helping keep you connected to our faithful God. MyBridge Radio.

I can only imagine how the day started, how it's going for a group of college students from Nebraska, teaming up with Iowa and Montana, and they're making their way to villages in Southeast Asia as we speak. They're going to be serving the good news of Jesus up until they travel back on June 14th. And they've invited us as the MyBridge family to be praying for them as they present the gospel, telling Bible stories to people who have never heard it. They've invited us to pray for their travels and for health and the Holy Spirit to guide and lead them. Also leaving this week, June 13th through the 17th, a group from Grand Island traveling to Guatemala, and they'll provide shoes to children and families in need while also holding gatherings to share the gospel. They're asking us that they would be blessed and sustained as they work, and that God would provide the resources necessary to meet all the needs of this trip to Guatemala. So you're invited to join in and pray. It makes such a difference. And you can scroll down past the God at Work section of MyBridgeRadio.net to learn more about these summer mission trips from Nebraska to the ends of the earth. Small.

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1: I can be faithful. 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I can love them. I can be an example for them. I can educate them. I can surround them by great aunts and uncles that talk about Jesus, all the things, but I do not have control over the fruit of their lives, whether or not they love Jesus, right? If no fruit comes back, I can't be discouraged. And if a ton of fruit comes back, I can't think that that was all on me either. I'll be faithful and I'll leave the fruit up to God.
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We've got the new Brandon Lake song. It's called The Author, coming up for us in just a couple of minutes. Right now, let's enjoy Cochran and Company.

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It is a good day to make it a great day, and music is sure adding to the effort here as we hang out together. That new song from Brandon Lake, simply titled The Author, kind of newer to our playlist. Checking out the playlist for the next hour, good things to hang around for. We got Washed from Elevation Rhythm. That's What the Cross Is For, Kate Thompson, and Goodness of God, Jen Johnson. Just a few things coming our way. Thanks for keeping it right here on MyBridge Radio.

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pretty fantastic kickstart to a new hour. Little help there from Cade Thompson. That's what the cross is for. Hey, thanks for creating space for my bridge here in your Monday, first day of a new month. I mean, what a fabulous feeling to flip the calendar page. Fresh start on a Monday, no less. Too fun. And so let's just see how we're going to make the next few minutes ahead count with music, helping us connect with our faithful God. We've got the good sounds of Seth Schleter, Counting My Blessings, Cody Carnes, and Make It Well, Mercy Me, in just over 10 minutes. Right now we're diving in with Jen Johnson and Goodness of God. I love

0: This June, the Savannah Bananas are coming to Lincoln with games in both Haymarket Park and Memorial Stadium. And the ticket lottery has closed. But here's some good news. Whether or not you have tickets to the game, some Savannah Bananas players are inviting you to join them the night before the games for the Sandlot Revival.
1: The Sandlot Revival.
0: A free family event on Wednesday, June 10th near Haymarket Park. Featuring some Savannah Bananas players, including Coach Rack, the Savannah Bananas outfielder known for making backflip catches.
2: This is not some meet and greet. 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
0: The Sandlot Revival is a night of worship and stories where lives can change and where Jesus is center stage.
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2: 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There's something powerful in here. Other people's stories. This was one of the main reasons we started the Sandlot Revival, was to share the stories of what God is already doing in our life.
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0: So a personal welcome. My name is Cindy. I'm one of the hosts here on the MyBridge team. And on behalf of all of us, we just want to welcome you and hope that as you listen in, this space becomes a steady source of encouragement and worship and truth. We're getting you back into the music right now. This is Mercy Me and Make It Well.
1: Make it.

Ever since school let out, I feel like there might just be a little more wiggle room in the calendar, just maybe. And perhaps this summer brings an opportunity to pause and ask God, is there someone that you want me to encourage? Is there someone that I could invite to a place where they're going to hear about your love and the good news of Jesus? Maybe there is that someone in your life who needs hope, and you could help connect them to it. Well, one simple way to step into that this summer is through Sandlot Revival. That's happening Wednesday, June 10th near Haymarket Park in Lincoln. And this is completely a free evening featuring worship, gospel sharing, testimonies from a few Savannah Banana players. And if you are listening right now and someone pops to mind, someone who already loves baseball or who has mentioned the Savannah Bananas before, what if this became that simple but meaningful way for you to be a conduit of kindness and grace, helping connect someone to a place where they're going to hear some life-changing good news? Because honestly, sometimes living out the Great Commission begins with something as simple as extending an invitation. 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You can learn more on our MyBridge Radio website, or simply text the word SANDLOT, S-A-N-D-L-O-T, just that word, to 888-627-1020. That number again, 888-627-1020. And right away, we'll send you a simple invitation you can pass along to that certain someone. Even right now, we want to thank you for praying with us for how God is at work, and we'll continue to move through Sandlot Revival right here in Nebraska.

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1: You want to grow the most? 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Do you want to grow in an exponential factor? Here's what you need to do. Be the smallest person in the room. The smallest person in the room is the person that grows the most, not the greatest person in the room. The person who comes into the room and tries to glean from everyone else in the room is the person who walks out with the most. The person who comes into the room to try to tell you what they know is the person who walks away with the least.
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We hope you are having a blessed Monday. Emily, she's joining you shortly, keeping the music and conversation rolling here just the way she brings it. Also have a new song from Matt Maher that we're going to check out together before I move on over. But first, here is We Are Messengers on MyBridge Radio.

Gonna be all right. Oh, a new one for us on My Bridge Radio from Matt Maher, helping to wrap up our time together today. What a good day it's been. Lord willing, I'll join you again tomorrow morning. But right now, I got a big old smile on my face because it's time to say hello to Emily, who's coming in next hour, bringing music from Natalie Lane, Forrest Frank, and Josiah Queen, Casting Crowns. And oh, I see Seth Schleter on the playlist as well. Now, I ran across a thought poke recently that stuck with me because I had been doing the task of moving boxes and supplies around, and in the middle of that little chore, I had a moment where my hands were completely full and my grip was slipping, and I kept trying to readjust and hold on tighter because I just didn't want to drop anything. And somewhere in the middle of all that chaos, I recognized, oh, it's easy for me to try and treat my faith the same way when life gets wobbly. Like everything depends on how tightly I can hang on. But you know, the good news is my hope is not built on the strength of my grip. It's built on who Jesus is. And that quote was, we are secure, not because we hold tightly to Jesus, but because he holds tightly to us.

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I'm listening to it in my work truck and at home and everywhere. I just praise God with the music. I love it.

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1: Well, good afternoon, My Ridge Radio. I'm Emily, and I get to hang out with you for a few hours today. We got to enjoy some Force Frank just now with Josiah Queen. Jesus is coming back soon, and I'm excited for this hour because there's more music like that coming up from Casting Crowns with their song All Because of Mercy, some Seth Sleater, Won't Start Now, and even some newer music, not just one, but two new songs this hour. One from Matt Hammett with Days God Gave, and then some Toby Mac as well. Lord, it feels good. That's all happening later this hour, and I cannot wait to share it with you right now. We're going to dive right back into encouraging music from Casting Crowns, All Because of Mercy, on My Ridge Radio. I could

0: God is always at work among us.
1: Atlas exists to serve the people of Lincoln through Christ-based peer support. And one way they do this is by equipping members of various churches to become mentors to someone who is hurting. In his role as director, Brody has seen God divinely connect mentees with their ministry. And he recently watched God do just that in an unexpected way when his teammate Sonia returned from vacation.
2: She was on her way back when her car broke down on the side of the road. And a lady had stopped checking that she was okay. Sonia had told her a little bit about what she does for work. And something in that inspired the lady to do a little bit more research on us.
1: Encouraged by what she learned about Atlas, the woman gave the ministry a call.
2: That lady mentioned she looked on her website.

0: website and thought that the relationships that Atlas helps facilitate would be something that she could really benefit from in her life. She filled out an intake form and had her first meeting with Sonia.
1: God used car trouble as an opportunity to connect someone who is seeking Christian community to the ministry of Atlas.
0: If Sonia's car hadn't broke down on the side of the road, they would have never met. And God encouraged this lady to reach out and engage in services here. Just a really cool weaving together of what seemed to be disparate circumstances to connect this lady with the ministry of Atlas.
1: God is on the move, turning difficult circumstances into testimonies of His faithfulness.
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What encouragement from Psalms 36:5, where it shows that your love, Lord, reaches to the heavens. Your faithfulness stretches to the clouds. I'm Emily, helping keep you connected to our faithful God. And here's Chandler Moore now with God, I'm Just Grateful on MyRidge Radio.

You know, there's a story in the Bible I keep thinking about, and it's Hagar's story. So she was overlooked, she was pushed aside, and she was treated like she didn't matter. But God noticed her, and God said, "You matter." I'm Emily here, joining you on MyBridge Radio today. And the reason why this story stood out to me is because out in the wilderness, she was alone and hurting, but God met Hagar there. He saw her, he heard her cries, and he cared for her. And I think that matters so much because it reminds me that God's love doesn't work the way people's love sometimes does. We draw lines, we separate into categories of us and them, but God, he keeps moving toward people with compassion. He keeps looking at those who are overlooked, toward the outsider, toward the hurting single mom in the wilderness, toward the person who feels forgotten. Hagar actually gave God a name in that moment, and it was the God who sees me. And maybe today, that's a reminder for us that we are not invisible to God. He sees our story fully. He sees the parts nobody else notices, and his heart has always been to heal, to restore, and draw near, never to shame or cast aside. Are you dead?

0: For more than a quarter century, God has used their music to carry broken hearts to healing, weary souls to hope, and ordinary moments into the presence of the living God. Now, that same power comes to Nebraska, live and in person.
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days, God gave new music to our ears, actually, on MyBridge Radio. It's from Matt Hammett, and that was an incredible song. It still catches me up. I still find tears when I listen to this song, especially when I watch the video. So if you get a chance to check out the video, it's really a heartwarming video to watch. And I have actually more new music coming up here soon. It's coming up after Matthew West, Don't Stop Praying. It's from Toby Mac, Lord, It Feels Good. What's

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2: Were we trying to win national championships? Absolutely. 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And in fact, God may even use the losses to show later on what it means to persevere through something. There are a lot of Christians who didn't win, quote, national championships or get top position, but they represented Jesus Christ in a powerful way from lower positions and difficult situations.
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just your love. I absolutely love seeing how the Lord continues to work in Toby Mac's life. He has walked through some extreme grief after losing his son, Truett, and yet you still hear this deep hope in his music. And maybe that's why his songs connect with people so much, because life is beautiful, but it is also really hard sometimes. I think a lot as a mom raising little kids, and I think about how hard it is. And actually, one of my boys is named Truett too. So Toby Mac's story especially sticks with me. Raising kids can feel so overwhelming because you can want so badly for them to grow up loving God and becoming kind, grounded people. And honestly, right now, the hard things in my kids' world might look small to adults, like getting the wrong popsicle color. I've had a full emotional breakdown happen because I handed over a green one instead of red. And in those moments, I'm trying to teach my boys, it's okay to feel anger, but it's not okay to sin in our anger. And it reminds me how important it is to surround our kids with people who genuinely love Jesus. Not perfect people, just people who reflect his love and point others back to him. That's honestly why I'm so excited about an event coming up called the Sandlot Revival. It's happening June 10th near the Haymarket Park, and it's a free event, and it's going to be full of worship, full of testimonies, music, and the Savannah Banana Players are sharing about their faith and the hope of the gospel. And maybe it's not just for you and your kids. Maybe it's for a coworker who's searching. Maybe it's for a neighbor you've wanted to invite to church but didn't know how. Sometimes God uses unexpected places, even baseball nights, to draw people closer to him. You can find those details over at mybridgeradio.net.

0: music already this hour on My Bridge Radio. That was Phil Wickham with It Really Is Amazing Grace. I'm Emily, getting to hang out with you this hour, and I am so encouraged by Susie Larson's blessing that I got in my email on Monday, and I would want you to have those emails moving forward. So head to mybridgeradio.net and sign up for our Kingdom Connection newsletter, and you will get a blessing from Susie Larson every week. And not only that, but you'll get updates of what's going on around Nebraska that we would love for you to hear about, like concerts and when the next VBS is happening, so you can send your kids off to a week of learning about the Bible in a church and so much more. So this week, Susie Larson's blessing made me smile, and I think it will for you as well. Here's what she encouraged us with this week. May you remember a time you belly laughed with a friend and smiled at the thought of it. May you put on a song that makes you dance and shout and thank God for the freedoms you enjoy. So here's a song that I think might make you dance right now. It's from Ren Collective, Hallelujah Anyway.
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Actually, the one in Cornerstone Berean is actually the same one we're doing, the Emerald Crossing. 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Vacation Bible School is really a fun event for all the kiddos to just gather together and learn from multiple teachers how to have a relationship with the Lord. I personally love volunteering, and so I'm the one taking the photos, and it really is fun to see all the kiddos smiling and laughing and skipping down the halls, all because they're learning about our Savior.

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1: I can be faithful. 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I can love them. I can be an example for them. I can educate them. I can surround them by great aunts and uncles that talk about Jesus, all the things, but I do not have control over the fruit of their lives, whether or not they love Jesus, right? If no fruit comes back, I can't be discouraged. And if a ton of fruit comes back, I can't think that that was all on me either. I'll be faithful and I'll leave the fruit up to God.
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That's right. We are no longer bound from Forest Frank and Maverick City Music. We have a Savior who died on the cross and took all of our sins with him. We are free. I'm Emily here hanging out with you on MyRidge Radio. And this is Ryan Stevenson coming up next with Preach and then another new song from Passion, Just That Good.

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You know, I read something recently that really challenged me because it talked about this lie so many of us quietly carry around, and it's you don't have enough. Not enough patience, not enough wisdom, not enough strength for what's in front of you. And honestly, I think that lie hits especially hard when life feels heavy, when relationships are hard, when parenting feels overwhelming, when anxiety creeps in, when you're just trying to follow God, but still wrestling with your own struggles and shortcomings. And yes, I believe that scripture is clear that we are sinners and in need of grace, but that's not the whole story. I'm Emily, joining you today on MyBridge Radio. The full story is this, that we belong to Christ. Your identity is no longer just broken person trying harder. Scripture actually says in 2 Corinthians that if anyone is in Christ, they are a new creation. That means the enemy didn't get the final word over your life. So when those thoughts come in saying, hey, you'll never change, or you're failing, or you don't have what it takes, that is not the voice of God speaking to you, because God says his grace is enough. His strength is enough. And the good work he started in you, he will continue.

0: The Lord is good. His steadfast love endures forever, and His faithfulness to all generations.
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know, I believe that this could be an hour that we lean into it together and just watch what God will do through the music played here on MyBridge Radio. I'm Emily, and we get to enjoy some encouraging music from Peter Burton, which we just heard, Where Would I Be, some Charity Gale with I Speak Jesus, Mercy Me, and some Steph Slater later in the hour with Words Will Sing Forever. So let's get started with some hope-filled music right now with Charity Gale, I Speak Jesus. I just

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2: We can sing together in the car. He knows the songs. And he'll be like, Mom, turn that up. That's a good one. Or I really like that one. We always ask, you want to listen to music before he goes to bed? And he'll say, yeah, Christian. And so we play MyBridge.
1: Jackie is continually grateful for how the Lord has used MyBridge Radio in her family's life. And that deep gratitude is why she passionately invests in the ministry as an impact partner.
2: MyBridge is so important for people to have that connection to God, and that if they are having a really hard season in life and they are flipping through the channels and they just need to hear something positive and they happen to come on MyBridge, they're going to find that. There's always something on MyBridge that's going to be able to connect them back to God.
1: God is on the move, impacting lives like Jackie and her son through the ministry of MyBridge. And we say thank you to our impact partners and impact investors for their investment that fuels our ministry.
3: God is doing something right now.
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We have music here that is played to encourage you throughout your day. Here's Matthew West now with Good.

MyBridge Radio. Maybe you know the feeling when you're technically doing all the things, but your heart feels checked out. Yeah, like you're making the meals, answering the texts, going through work, even praying maybe. But deep down you feel numb or disconnected, almost like you're sleepwalking through your own life. I read something recently that brought me so much comfort because it reminded me that God never intended us to live numb. In Ephesians, it says, "Awake, O sleeper, and Christ will shine on you." And one part especially stayed with me. It simply said, slow down, really, like slow down. But I think sometimes we're so overstimulated and overwhelmed that I honestly stop noticing God in the ordinary details. I stop noticing beauty. I stop hearing his voice over all the noise. And I loved this reminder that being spiritually awake doesn't always mean some huge emotional breakthrough. Sometimes it's quieter than that. It's noticing the sunlight coming through the kitchen window. It's hearing worship music soften your heart again. It's taking a deep breath instead of rushing to the next thing. It's realizing God is still present in the middle of an ordinary Monday. And maybe if life has felt numb or heavy lately, this could be our reminder that God is not frustrated with you. He's actually inviting us closer to him. Hey God.

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1: You want to grow the most? 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Do you want to grow in an exponential factor? Here's what you need to do. Be the smallest person in the room. The smallest person in the room is the person that grows the most, not the greatest person in the room. The person who comes into the room and tries to glean from everyone else in the room is the person who walks out with the most. The person who comes into the room to try to tell you what they know is the person who walks away with the least.
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Ridge Radio here. In about 7 minutes, I'm going to play a song from Seth's leader. Words Will Sing Forever. It's coming up right after this song from Forrest Frank, Your Way's Better.

You know, before I play this next song, I just wanted to tell you about something coming up in Nebraska that honestly feels really special. So maybe you can think of these moments where someone invites you somewhere and you almost don't go. And then later you realize that moment changed your life. So that actually happened to me years ago. A friend invited me to an event and I thought I was just going for the music and, you know, to have fun. But that night, I heard the gospel clearly for the very first time. And looking back now, I can honestly say my life split into two parts, before I knew Jesus and after. And that's why I keep thinking about this event coming up called the Sandlot Revival. There will be Savannah Banana Players there. They're going to be telling stories and worship and being baseball fans and their families and laughter. But more than that, I keep thinking, what if someone shows up expecting just a fun summer night and leaves realizing God has been pursuing them all along? What if a kid hears hope differently that night? What if a dad who's been carrying a lot finally feels seen? And what if a teenager realizes faith is actually real and alive in other people, not just mom and dad? That's the kind of thing God does. So maybe this isn't just another event to put on the calendar. Maybe this is one of those invitations that matter more than we know yet. So it's called the Sandlot Revival. It's happening June 10th near the Haymarket Park. And you can find all those details at mybridgeradio.net.

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My Bridge Radio, some God So Loved from We the Kingdom started this hour off. And then that was Zaria Zachary with her song Stay. I'm Emily, joining you in our final hour together. I can't believe that we're already in our final hour. I can't believe that we're in June already. So much is happening already. And I just cannot wait to enjoy encouraging music as this life just continues to pass on by. But we get to stay in this moment together to linger here a little bit longer and see what God is up to through the music. Here is Leona Crawford with Still Waters right now. Great.

0: This June, the Savannah Bananas are coming to Lincoln with games in both Haymarket Park and Memorial Stadium. And the ticket lottery has closed. But here's some good news. Whether or not you have tickets to the game, some Savannah Bananas players are inviting you to join them the night before the games for the Sandlot Revival.
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0: A free family event on Wednesday, June 10th near Haymarket Park. Featuring some Savannah Bananas players, including Coach Rack, the Savannah Bananas outfielder known for making backflip catches.
2: This is not some meet and greet. 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
0: The Sandlot Revival is a night of worship and stories where lives can change and where Jesus is center stage.
1: Where Jesus is center stage.
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1: Me?

thinking the other day how the world can be pretty stressful. It feels like every single day carries something trying to steal our peace. Maybe it's a hard conversation, a packed schedule, anxiety about the future, or maybe even the past, tension in relationships, parenting pressures, financial stress, and the list just keeps going. And I think this is something many of us, as maybe women especially, carry quietly. We hold so much emotionally. We're often thinking 10 steps ahead, caring for everyone around us, trying to keep things together. And sometimes we don't even realize how heavy our hearts have become until we finally sit still for a moment. But something that encouraged me recently is this reminder that God is not only present in the quiet morning devotional moments, He can meet us right in the middle of the chaos too. Because I know He has met me while I was folding laundry, or He can even meet us while we're driving kids to practice, while sitting in the parking lot trying not to cry. Maybe it's while you're making dinner, tired at the end of the day. And I think sometimes I believe I have to arrive at peace before coming to God, when really, peace comes from opening my heart to Him right in the middle of the stress. Because in God's word,

0: word, Isaiah says that you keep him in perfect peace, whose mind is stayed on you. And right there, that tells me not because life became easy, but because God stays steady when life doesn't. I'm Emily, getting to hang out with you today on MyBridge Radio. And here's Ben Fuller now with Black Sheep.
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0: For more than a quarter century, God has used their music to carry broken hearts to healing, weary souls to hope, and ordinary moments into the presence of the living God. 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
1: Make Heaven Crowded, some new music this hour from Josiah Queen. I got The River coming up from Jordan Felice next, and then another new song from Brandon Lake, the author, which will end our time together here on MyBridge Radio. So that song's coming up here in just a few minutes. 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
1: That was new music from Brandon Lake, the author, here on My Bridge Radio. Well, I'm going to be ending my time with you tonight, but before I go, I'm really excited about tomorrow and the morning conversation. Heath is going to be sitting down with McKee Key, one of the worship leaders connected to the Sandlot Revival happening June 10th in Lincoln near the Haymarket Park. And I think what I'm most interested in hearing is just how something like this even begins, because somewhere along the way, God put it on someone's heart to gather people together around worship, around sharing stories, baseball fans, families, and the hope of the gospel. And now it's turning into this really unique night coming to Nebraska. So tomorrow they're going to be talking about how the Sandlot Revival got started, what people can expect that evening, and honestly, just the heart behind it all. And maybe this is one of those events where someone comes because they're curious about the Savannah Bananas, but leaves thinking about God on the drive home. So I would love for you to tune in tomorrow for that conversation. And if you're already know someone who loves baseball, loves community events, or maybe just needs a hopeful night out, this could be a really meaningful invitation for them too. You can always find those details over at mybridgeradio.net.

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helping to keep you connected to our faithful God, and a really good reminder for us in the lyrics of that song about what Jesus has done for us so that we can be saved. Cade Thompson here on MyBridge Radio, and that's what the cross is for. And right in front of him, as our Monday evening together got underway, we heard from Jonathan and Melissa Helser, and raise a hallelujah. Thanks for your company here on MyBridge Radio. Hope that this first day of June has been a really good one for you. Hope that the sixth month of the year is going to be wonderful. You know, we're just a few weeks away from being halfway done with 2026 already. You know, we are in the midst of storm season across Nebraska. As a matter of fact, there could be some storms even this evening and tonight that we have to deal with. Well, this morning here on MyBridge Radio, as Jill and Heath were getting the week underway for us, they shared a lesson from a recent storm. You're going to hear that in just about 20 minutes here on MyBridge Radio. Right now, it's Chris Tomlin

0: God is always at work among us.
1: Atlas exists to serve the people of Lincoln through Christ-based peer support. And one way they do this is by equipping members of various churches to become mentors to someone who is hurting. In his role as director, Brody has seen God divinely connect mentees with their ministry, and he recently watched God do just that in an unexpected way when his teammate Sonia returned from vacation.
2: She was on her way back when her car broke down on the side of the road, and a lady had stopped checking that she was okay. Sonia had told her a little bit about what she does for work, and something in that inspired the lady to do a little bit more research on us.
1: Encouraged by what she learned about Atlas, the woman gave the ministry

0: A call.
1: That lady next to me, she looked on her website and thought that the relationships that Atlas helps facilitate would be something that she could really benefit from in her life. She filled out an intake form and had her first meeting with Sonia.
0: God used car trouble as an opportunity to connect someone who is seeking Christian community to the ministry of Atlas.
1: If Sonia's car hadn't broke down on the side of the road, they would have never met. And God encouraged this lady to reach out and engage in services here. Just a really cool weaving together of what seemed to be disparate circumstances to connect this lady with the ministry of Atlas.
0: God is on the move, turning difficult circumstances into testimonies of His faithfulness.
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Written well over 100 years ago by a gentleman named Horatio Spafford, it's a song that has encouraged millions since that time. It's Matt Redman on My Bridge Radio, and it is Well With My Soul. As you have been hearing about on My Bridge Radio, the Sandlot Revival featuring players from the Savannah Bananas is going to be coming to Lincoln next Wednesday night. Mackay Key, who is going to be leading worship that night, is going to be joining Heath on the Morning Conversation tomorrow here on My Bridge Radio. Now, they're going to be sharing more about how the Sandlot Revival began and more about that evening. Again, that's coming up on the Morning Conversation tomorrow here on My Bridge Radio. That gets underway at right around 6:10 Central Time. Right now, here's Chandler Moore.

0: It is One Sonic Society here on MyBridge Radio, Forever Rain. Glad that you're with us on this Monday evening. You know, we are in the middle of storm season right here in Nebraska. And this morning, to encourage us as the week was getting underway, Jill and Heath shared a lesson from a recent storm.
1: Storms can be noisy.
2: Yes. You
1: know, we've had some loud ones, and storms can also make an awful mess of things. Some storms are disruptive. Mm-hmm. They're loud. Well, I remember one night my granddaughter, our oldest granddaughter, this is a couple years ago, she was spending a night at our house. She wasn't very old, but she was old enough to be scared, you know, scared of the noise of the storms that were brewing. That night, they were coming with quite the light show as well.
2: Yeah.
1: And with all that noise, it was a lot to ask our granddaughter to just go to sleep, you know,
2: totally.
1: At our house by herself in a guest room. I mean, even if we have a bed in there that's for her, full of stuffed animals, her favorite blankets there. But the thunder was rumbling and she was rattled. And yeah, sleep is a losing battle. So I went in and got her and I brought her out to my chair. And that's where she just laid her head against Papa's chest. And I put my hand on her back and I just held her close. And, you know, Jill, the storm outside didn't get any quieter, not for a while, but she did. Mm. Like within just a few minutes, she's asleep, sound asleep.
2: Wow.
1: And, you know, there wasn't anything I could do to calm the storm, but because of her trust in her papa, the child was calmed.
2: Mm. That's a beautiful picture of presence, right? And just how we can lay our head on our Heavenly Father's chest, and maybe circumstances didn't change, but maybe our hearts do.

0: Coming this Sunday, a message from Pastor Austin Edwards.
1: I can be faithful. I can share the gospel with them. I can teach them. I can love them. I can be an example for them. I can educate them. I can surround them by great aunts and uncles that talk about Jesus, all the things, but I do not have control over the fruit of their lives, whether or not they love Jesus, right? If no fruit comes back, I can't be discouraged. And if a ton of fruit comes back, I can't think that that was all on me either. I'll be faithful and I'll leave the fruit up to God.
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That is the new one from Maverick City Music on MyBridge Radio. It's called Lift Me Up. Hey, speaking of new music, a couple of weeks ago, we were introduced to a new, really encouraging song from Matt Maher called Gonna Be All Right. It's coming up here on MyBridge Radio in less than 4 minutes. And to take us up to that time, a reminder about God's grace and forgiveness from Jeremy Camp. Here is again. Here I

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0: So glad you're spending some time with us this Monday evening on MyBridge Radio. That is brand new music from Matt Maher called Gonna Be All Right. You know, every Monday morning, Jill and Heath have some really good things to share with us to inspire us and encourage us as the week is getting underway. For example, this morning they talked about mud being used as a reminder to pray.
1: So I was picking up around the house, Heath, when I heard some giggles coming from the other side of the house. So I went to the window and looked out and caught a glimpse of my neighbor kids.
2: Oh.
1: And they are in between the wood slats in our fence. I could see some mud wiped across their faces.
2: Okay.
1: And I realized, oh, we're not just playing in the mud. Now they're starting to throw mud at the side of the house. So
2: their house or yours?
1: Their house, okay. Not mine. Nope. They were having a blast playing in mud and throwing it at their house. Now, to be totally honest, I'm a little embarrassed to say that my first thought in this kind of situation is typically one that's a little more judgmental. Like, do their parents know that they're doing this? You know? So I was grateful to have already had the perspective and the context that while mud is getting thrown on this side of the walls by their kids, it's possible the parents are on the other side of the wall needing a bit of a break because they had just lost a parent and the kids had just lost a grandparent. So I'm watching this thinking as a neighbor, like, what's my responsibility in this situation? Like, do I need to just go check and make sure their parents know they're doing this and try to save them from a little cleanup? And then realize maybe these kids just need to have a little fun because they just lost a grandparent. So the most neighborly thing I can do is whenever I see mud on the side of the house the next day, the next couple of days, I say a prayer for their family.
2: Yeah.
1: You know, I don't judge, but I just consider, you know, how can I come alongside them in prayer?